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1: Nothing, too.
0: It's going to be Main Street, near Hedgerow Lane, New Hampshire 574-9972.
1: Message received. 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

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Time for tone 2144.

All right, engine 2, you are en route 2146. I did get an update from St. John Ferry stating the driver is not injured. There is no airbag deployment, no leakage, and he does not need any assistance.

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K3, main words of the station 2146, did you get my update to engine 2?

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Engine 2, that's going to be southbound.

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0: Grove to 1.
1: Used to be a nurse, so she's coming home from work at Cottage, taking a nap here. I'll be 1079 for now.
0: Matthew, Grove to 1.

I got a call from, you said they were an officer from Berlin, stating somebody came up to him and said 3 West Street, behind that residence, there's construction going on and they heard weird sounds back there. I'm not sure what's going on with this call.

0: 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He said he'll be there for a few minutes longer. I do have his number in the call. I can text it to you.
1: 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I'm responding to that area now.
0: Pretty safe. He said he'd stick around for a little bit longer, so he should still be there.

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1: 10-7-9 from that. It's going to be that electric control jam taking out floodgates. 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
0: I see Grove 10-1.

0: 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And what's your final stop location?
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0: I see Groveton 1.

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1: Motor vehicle stop, Lancaster Road. Car's taken long while to stop. X-ray 7-1, Robert, Julia, Lincoln. Looks like we're coming to a stop here. And occupied times 3.
0: And what state is the plate out of?
1: It's a Quebec tag.
0: Message Steve.

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0: Steve, go up to one, stand by one.

0: Groveton 1.
1: 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Very tired. That's their reasoning for pretty much failing to yield. And they're going to be looking for a spot to pull over soon. Once you give me the license status, I'll take them loose.
0: Let's see, then just confirm, Jeremy, is that spelling with a Y at the end or IE?
1: It's a Y. It's going to be John Edward Robert Edward Mary Young.
0: Let's see if I just have to run it through the other system to get the information back correctly.

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Jeremy shows active out of Sherbrooke, Quebec.

0: Grafton 1, Grafton.
1: Grafton 1.
0: I'll be 1079 from this stop. They're looking for a spot to pull over and sleep. They were going to go to North Country Shop and save. I said no. They're going to be going to the old mom's building into the back of the parking lot. So if we get a call, that's what they're doing.
1: Message Steve, Grafton 1.

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0: Castle 33. 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
0: 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Has to be on call.
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Northbound, Clint Cox, Rainbow 3. Transporting 1 to 8.

Jackson State, turn on ambulance. 554 Route 3 South in Carroll, the Twin Mountain Court and RV Park. Boy 31 Delta, 37-year-old female, conscious breathing, not alert. Passed out and is pale. Some of your tone is 5 minutes.

Jackson State Twin Mountain Ambulance. Jackson State Twin Mountain Ambulance, respond to 554 Route 3 South in Carroll. The Twin Mountain Court and RV Park. For a 31 Delta, 37-year-old female, conscious breathing, not alert. Passed out in his tail.

St. Littleton Fire Department. Respond to 159 Oak Hill Ave in Littleton, the Littleton High School, for a fire alarm activation. Again, Penn State Littleton Fire Department, 159 Oak Hill Ave in Littleton, the Littleton High School, for a fire alarm activation. Some of your tone is 9 minutes.

0: WGW0, Augusta County Sheriff's Department, time clear, 31 minutes. Bethlehem 2. Haverhill 5, Lancaster 7.
1: 7.
0: Hope 2.
1: 2.
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0: That's 10 shift, 710 clear 105. 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
0: 2. 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

0: GW0, Grand County Sheriff's Department, time for 137. 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

WGW Zero, Grass County Sheriff's phone, time for 204, Cable 5, Little 9, Whitefield 2. Mm-hmm. That's your units.

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0: After 623. Subject father, just tried to call back in to speak with you. He has some more information.
1: I'll give him a 10-9 once I get back to service.
0: Okay.

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0: Yeah, 7-9.
1: 7-9.

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0: Charlie 10-2. Have a good night.
1: 10-5, you as well.

WGW2, Grass County Sheriff's Department, time clear, 532, level 79. That's three, level 79.

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0: 609?
1: My computer's not functioning, so I can't actually see the call. But can you check to see if the event is already staging or if they're even on location yet?
0: Advice.

0: 609.
1: Patrick.
0: EMS just got on scene.
1: Yeah, about 30 seconds out. Turning on the 55.
0: Yeah, 5.

0: Tamam.
1: Yeah, 6 and 9 over here.

0: 619.
1: Are you clear for a party?
0: 10-3.
1: First is indeed the individual being transported by EMS, the attempted warrior, Nora Adam, Tom Henry Adam Nora, left, Paul Ocean Rover, Ida Ocean Rover, I believe that's correct spelling, didn't have any, date of birth would be 1/14/04, they should be out of Massachusetts.
0: 10-5.
1: Second, it's going to be one of the witnesses. Last is going to be Lincoln Adam, Robert Adam, Nora. John Edward, Ida, Robert Adam. First is Jonathan. It's going to be John Ocean, Nora Adam, Tom Henry Adam, Nora. Date of birth is going to be 11. Correction. It's going to be 11-10-1996.
0: 10-5.
1: He should be Massachusetts as well. Next year, going to be by OLN. All are going to be out of Massachusetts. It's going to be Sam Adam, 085-1941.
0: Five.
1: Next one is going to be Sam 189-42350.

0: 3-8-0, that's Kevin Shields, Farming Time Quiz, 630, Bath 2, Haverhill 4. Two and eight.
1: Both units.
0: Low from 10. Those two units.

was going to be transported to DHMC for mental health eval, confirmed with the other parties on scene. There was physical contact that took place between the individual being transported and two of the other witnesses. Both are refusing to press any charges. So the 10-7-9.

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0: I'll be 10-1, detail Lancaster Fairgrounds for the Lancaster Fair.
1: Mystery Lancaster 1.

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0: Let's see, Lancaster. Lancaster,
2: Waterville 3, ground attendant.
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2: I'll be telling.
0: All 3.

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1: 10-1.

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1: I'll be route to headquarters over ALS.
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0: Bus

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NORPAC 2 Jefferson EMS Lancaster Ambulance. Respond to 35 Boot Hollow Drive in Jefferson for a 23 Charlie, 80-year-old female, shortness of breath. NORPAC 2 Jefferson EMS, the Lancaster Ambulance. Respond to 35 Boot Hollow Drive in Jefferson for a 23 Charlie, 80-year-old female, shortness of breath. 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

0: NORPAC to Jefferson EMS. Stand by for second down. NORPAC to Jefferson EMS, second down. Respond to 35 Boot Hollow Drive in Jefferson for a 23 Charlie, 80-year-old female, shortness of breath. NORPAC to Jefferson EMS, second down. Respond to 35 Boot Hollow Drive in Jefferson for a 23 Charlie, 80-year-old female, shortness of breath. Time is 9:13.
1: Jefferson K-1.
0: Jefferson K-1, go ahead.
1: On and respond.
0: Jefferson K-1 is on and responding. Time is 9:13.

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1: All right.
0: Another 911 call from Cheyenne saying that there's a screenshot on the internet of information that she didn't say and she's scared.
1: That's fine.

0: Northack, Jefferson K1. Jefferson K1, go ahead. Jefferson K1, you're on scene at 0924.
1: NORPAC, my cash ambulance 5.
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1: Gillespie.
0: I'm going to be out along with the Berlin unit at 159 Oak Street, 159 Oak, for an eviction. I'll let you know when I clear.
1: So, do you want text or do you want to just do that through Berlin?
0: We can go through Berlin.
1: Gillespie.

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1: Sugar Hill 1.
0: Sugar Hill 1, I have a lost dog call from Rebecca Brown at 80 Post Road. Her Australian Shepherd ran off about an hour ago. Stated it was going east towards Hadley Road.
1: I receive. I'll go check it out. Thank you.
0: Message received, Sugar Hill 1.

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Twin States Woodville Ambulance. Respond to 11 Darling Road in Haverhill for 6 Charlie. 70-year-old male, shortness of breath and fatigue. Twin States to Woodville Ambulance. Respond to 11 Darling Road in Haverhill for 6 Charlie. 70-year-old male, shortness of breath and fatigue. Time is 10:01.

0: worship.
1: Whitefield, received Whitefield 3.

0: Woodsville Ambulance 4, go ahead. Woodsville Ambulance 4 is on scene at 10-06. NORPAC to Jefferson K1.
1: Jefferson K1.
0: Jefferson K1, wanted to confirm whether you're still on scene at 35 Booth Hollow or were you going to transport with the ambulance?
1: We are still on scene. We'll be transporting shortly.
0: Jefferson K1 advising on scene. We'll be transporting shortly. This is your 40-minute check. Time is 10-07.
1: Received. You can just continue, sir.
0: Discontinuing checks at 10-07.

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1: Lancaster Ambulance 5, go ahead.
0: We'll be transporting 1 to Weeks, and you can show Jefferson K1 clear.
1: Lancaster Ambulance 5 is transporting 1 to Weeks Hospital. Jefferson K1 is clear. Time is 10:09.

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1: Whitefield 3, go ahead.
0: I'll be out with a man hitchhiking in the area, 34 to Mountain Road.
1: Okay. Did receive. Whitefield 3.

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0: I wanted to check, are you all set with that harassment call at 446 New Hampshire Route 110?
1: 10-5, I spoke with the 88. I ended up closing it out.
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1: Sugar Hill 1, go ahead.
0: Yeah, you can clear me from that call. Check the area and make it a fine on that canary.
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0: Master, to see Whitefield 3.

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1: Be off for weeks.
0: That's 31.

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1: Hello.
0: Mass has received Whitefield 3.
2: 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Lakeway Command.

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1: Go ahead.
0: Do you guys want to cover a hit and run in the parking lot down here?

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Littleton Engine 1 advising all Littleton fire units to clear 1042.

craft in a lighthouse, right? Lancaster 8, I have an automatic crash notification near 56 Grange Road in Lancaster. 911 stated it's south of the address. No additional information. Five.

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1: 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We're in the same cruise together.
0: Message received, Lancaster 2.

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Littleton Engine 1, you're back in quarters 10-52.

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1: Lancaster 2, go ahead.
0: The sound of phone in the road that did have a crash notification going off on it, you can close that out.
1: Message received, Lancaster 2.
0: And if you could show us en route to the Lancaster Fairgrounds for a minor motor vehicle accident with a drive-off.
1: Message received, Lancaster 2.

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0: Lancaster 2, go ahead.
2: I'm going to want to be pissed off. Route 3 near Beer Storage. Can I get a New Hampshire 20 whenever you're ready?
0: Go ahead.
2: Is in November. R is in Roger. V is in Victor. A is in Alpha. N is in November. A is in Alpha.
0: Lancaster 2, go ahead.
3: The 20 on that vehicle is going to be Vermont, Henry, Young, Paul, 113.
0: Message received, Lancaster 2.

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0: aircraft into Groton 2, status check. 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
1: I think I'm at 20 in that respect.

0: Mexican roads into Sarah County does have a protection order against her. Otherwise, she has an active license expires January 2028 and is NCIC clear.
1: On the call in, she doesn't have her license on her.
0: OLN for Sarah Kennett is Nora Henry Lincoln, 1-888-26203.

0: affirmative. We are showing a stop in Boston, though.
1: Okay, I can't for some reason operate the computer at all. Can you put my stop on Route 10, Warford, by the intersection with 25A? I believe the plate might have gone through. If not, it's New Hampshire 532-9653, and that's clear for an operator.
0: Should that be on a white Chevy Tahoe?
1: 10-5, that's correct.
0: And is the 22 on the registered owner, Evan?
1: Negative, I have a female operator.
0: 10-5, go ahead.
1: Excuse me, New Hampshire, NHL 13557987.
0: Ten-5.

Norfolk to Jefferson EMS. Lancaster Ambulance, respond to 37 John Walker Road in Jefferson for a 6 Delta, 65-year-old female. Conscious breathing alert, difficulty breathing. Norfolk to Jefferson EMS. Lancaster Ambulance, respond to 37 John Walker Road in Jefferson for a 6 Delta, 65-year-old female. Conscious breathing and alert, difficulty breathing. Time is 11:32.

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1: Do the, need to get here for the warning. 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I'm clear of the stop now. They can leave it open and leave me on it while I try to figure this out.
0: 10-5.

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1: Lancaster Ambulance 3, go ahead.
0: So it's en route to Jefferson.
1: Lancaster Ambulance 3 is en route to 37 John Walker Road in Jefferson. Time is 11:34.

0: North Back, Jefferson K1.
1: Jefferson K1, go ahead.
0: Honor responding.
1: Jefferson K1 is responding. Time is 11:35.

Yes, this is K-1. One, go ahead. On scene. Jefferson K-1 is on scene. Your time is 11:43.

0: 6, Mike.
1: Excellent.
0: Can you just hold on my call, please?
1: Okay.

Plainfield 3. Apparently we're having some issue with Enlet. 1020 is not coming back. I'll advise as soon as it does.

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0: To our first 20 minute mark.
1: Under control on scene. Lancaster will be transport 1 shortly.
0: K1, you're advising you're under control on scene. Lancaster will be transport shortly.

0: 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Berlin 24, go ahead.
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1: A green F-150 to Connie Turner out of Pittsburgh to expire October 26th.
0: 10-5, thank you.

Pass into Whitefield 3. That Florida 1020 eventually came back. It shows, I believe, on a van. It says it's a five-door Toyota, color black, to a Brianna Sparklin out of Leesburg, Florida.

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0: Credit statute to a motor vehicle complaint. It's going to be a dark blue Honda CRV with New Hampshire plate TRI. It's going to be in and out of the breakdown lane. They are passing the Irving in Whitefield. Has a delay of about a minute.

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1: 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I haven't started. The vehicle is in the driveway. Did they mention where the damage was going to be on the ramp?

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0: 601.
1: Made contact with James, confirms he was the operator. I passed along a message for him to reach out to Lancaster PD for the requested information. He acknowledged, advised that he knows the chief, and he will do so.
0: Yes, sir.

0: 3, Grafton.
1: Wait, just a second.
0: All right, administrative assistant, stick a call at 60 Brown Street for a female requesting an ambulance. I'm sure why I'm headed there now.
1: Because there's the white, because we do have a 911 command for that address.

0: Pues
1: Norpac 2 Whitefield Demo is responding to 60 Brown Street. For a 26 Delta 1, 76-year-old female, conscious and breathing, not alert, shaking and projectile vomiting. Again, Norpac Whitefield Demo is responding to 60 Brown Street. For a 26 Delta 1, 76-year-old female, conscious and breathing, not alert, shaking and projectile vomiting. Temperature shown 1333.

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1: Wakefield Ambulance 1, QS responding.
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I'll be en route. Whitefield K1 is responding. 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

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Your time is 1358.

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1: Whitefield Lamas 1, go ahead.
0: Take control, we'll be transporting to Littleton in a minute.
1: Whitefield Ambulance 1 will be transporting to Littleton Hospital. Time is 14:01.

7 State 2 Woodsville Fire Department, respond to 31 South Court Street for a motor vehicle collision with the kitchen. Again, Twin State Woodsville Fire Department, respond to 31 South Court Street for a motor vehicle collision with leakage. 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

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Okay, one advising people are responding. You'll be on scene 14 to 5.

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0: Just dispatch you 2-8. 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It's going to be for lots of good in reference to a vehicle that was towed on Sunday night. He's just looking for a phone number for the RO of the vehicle who is going to pay the bill of the towing fees.
1: Received.

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1: 10-5.

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0: Officer Holler, H.
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going to be out of Massachusetts, 1 Nora David King 27. 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I don't know if the endless is down.

Rock, come on, gas again. Go ahead. Does appear to be an issue with either Massachusetts or Analysts at this time. 10-5.

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0: 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I can't close my mind.

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I'll be returning Charlie back to Kilo 25. My starting will be the same as the ending.

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1: Yeah,

0: me a 3 grand.
1: Frank 23.
0: And also, regarding that animal issue in Bath, I called in earlier. Those animals have been returned. You can clear that call out completely.
1: Frank 23.

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1: Sheriff Hague.
0: 10-2.
1: Master Steve, Sheriff Hague.

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1: 3-10-2.
0: 10-5, you as well.

0: 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Just do a callback request from the Lafayette Elder Center. I sent the info to yourself.
1: Appreciate that, Kim.

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1: Go ahead.
0: I sent the call back on straight to voicemail, left a message. I can close, you can clear me from the call. I just leave it open, I'll probably call back shortly.
1: Proceed, Franklin 3.

0: 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I'm going to be attaching you to a call back and texting you with, to an attorney. I'm going to speak with you about a case she's working on.
1: 10-5.
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1: Receive Sheriff 6.

Do you copy from the SWAT update? Yeah. Yeah, I'll show you off.

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1: Go ahead. Go ahead.
0: New Hampshire 566, 5654.
1: Dodge 1500 Blue expired 8/31/26 to a Nathan Doobie.
0: Ten five.

Flint Stacy Woodsville Ambulance, medical at 3855 Dartmouth College Highway, Grafton County Nursing Home. Going to be in the metal unit in front of the nurse's desk for a 37 Bravo, a 76-year-old female. Conscious, breathing, and alert. She tried to get out of her wheelchair. She fell and hit her head. No bleeding. Again, Twin State 2 Woodsville Ambulance, medical at 3855 Dartmouth College Highway, the Grafton County Nursing Home, located in the metal unit in front of the nurse's desk. 37 Bravo, 76-year-old female, conscious, breathing, alert. Tried to get out of her wheelchair and fell, then hit her head. No bleeding. Semaphone 1644.

What's 3-4, Glenn? Responding station covers 3-4.

Correction, Twin State, Woodlands on backup, Newberg EMS. Spawn 51, Main Street North, 12-year-old male, mental health eval. Again, Twin State, Woodlands on backup, Newberg EMS. 51 Main Street North, 12-year-old male, mental health eval. Timing or tone, 1651. What's my name, officer? What's my name, officer? You're responding, 1651. What's going on for? What's going on for on scene of the nursing home 1651?

Anyway, M1M8, you're responding. 1653. Vermont State Police did not give an apartment number. I'll see if I can get one. At your discretion, they stated he does not have any weapons. There is a trooper in route.

0: Castrate. 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He has gotten out of his car, a gray or blue Subaru, New Hampshire Edge, Cindy, C-I-N-D-Y. He has knocked and banged on her door previously, does not know who this male is.
1: Austin 1, Grafton. .442 Brown Road for investigation of a suspicious male driving by repeatedly in a dark blue sedan. Time to delay of about 15 minutes.
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1: 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Her and the house and driving away.
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3: 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Have a good night.
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1: Yeah, but...
0: I'm turning towards town, Lancaster. ...135 down the center.

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You said it's your way. 10-5.

0: 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Hey, Affirm. 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
1: Lancaster 2, go ahead.
0: Both units are on that vehicle, just waiting for a not curve area for a stop.
1: Receive.
0: Lancaster 2, Grafton. Vehicle's going to be stopped right at Sullivan's Greenhouse.
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1: I got a New Hampshire operator's license when ready.
0: Okay. This is the same call. You're on scene at Elm Street.
1: Negative. It'll be Nora Henry Lincoln, 16514746.
0: Message, Mike S5. Is this for the same suspicious activity call?
1: Affirm.

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Newberry M1 M8, you're on seat, 1711. 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

Wednesday to Littleton Fire Department. Stand by for Virgil. Wednesday to Littleton Fire Department, medical at 291 St. Johnsbury Road, 17 Alpha, 80-year-old male, conscious, breathing, and alert. Legs gave out and he fell. Still lift assist only with no injuries. Again, Twin State 2, Littleton Fire Department, 291 St. Johnsbury Road, 17 Alpha, 88-year-old male, conscious, breathing, and alert. Legs gave out, he did fall, no injury. It was still in 1735.

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1: Sheriff 5, I'm not sure if you're in the area, but we have an inmate looking to speak with a sheriff. I do believe he called yesterday about the same thing. He wants to make some statements.
0: I have already spoken with him, and I did advise his attorney about the statements he would like to make.
1: Receive, Sheriff.

Well, the name don't say. Bolton, ambulance 3, en route, on scene, 1739.

broadcaster and hits the microphone. Norfolk Lancaster Ambulance, 5 McGarry Hill Road, 412 Alpha, 25-year-old female, conscious and breathing. She was seizing. She is no longer seizing, but is hyperventilating and does have a seizure history. And Norfolk Lancaster Ambulance, 5 McGarry Hill Road, 12 Alpha, 25-year-old female, conscious and breathing. Was having a seizure, but no longer is seizing, is hyperventilating, and does have a seizure history. And was 1743.

Since only I got three. Did you copy the medical 5 McGarry Hill Road? Receive.

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0: Still is responding.
1: Lancaster 3, 20.

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1: Go ahead.
0: I'll be 10-2.
1: Can you say Lancaster 8?

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1: Sheriff 5, go ahead.
0: Myself and 9 will be 10-2.
1: Thanks, Sheriff 5.

0: call in from a resident who's over in Bloomfield right now who lost control of her 15-year-old son. They're going to be coming home. I think Essex County is going to go deal with that, but it's probably going to bleed over here. Can you just create a call and leave it open, please?
1: Message received.

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Attempted a stop, SP-627 in Dalton. Looks like it went into Vermont and took a right. It might be heading back through your town at the Mount Horn Bridge. They're looking to Volvo for that vehicle. It's a 1997 Ford F-150 black. 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
0: 20 minutes.
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0: 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At Weeks.
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0: Waterville 10. Back into an active Waterville unit.
1: Yeah, to 4.
0: 4, we have 10, 2, and 3 on the board. I'm not sure if they're all 10-1.
1: Apologies, you were digital. Can you go again?
0: Waterville 4, we have Waterville 10, 2, and 3, still 10-1. Are any of them 10-2?
1: Your board should show myself and Waterville 10, 10-1. Everybody else 10-2.
0: I see Waterville 4.

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1: Go ahead.
0: Earlier we attached you to a suspicious male driving around in a blue Subaru. Are you all set with that call?
1: Where are you from?
0: Nice to see you.

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0: the truck is red, not black.
1: I was just going by the red. I'll change that.

0: been any new developments with that vehicle that failed to yield? Is he still coming north?
1: Looks like they just put out a stop and hold. Last seen on Bridge Street and Dalton, went over the border, took a right from there. Unsure if it was going to head into Lancaster or Groveton, and I think that's still the same information as before, just a stop and hold note.
0: 10-5, what town's the address of the RO?
1: I'll check that in a second. Also, the vehicle's not black according to state police. It is now red with a red F-150, 1997. And vehicle comes back to... But he lives on 35 Bridge Hill Road in Dalton.
0: 10-5.

0: approach one, Glenn.
1: This is activity call on West Street, my town, and then close it. I'll fill in the blanks.
0: What do you say, first one?

0: 021, go ahead.
1: Get a motor vehicle stop on State Street when you're clear.
0: I'm clear, glad.
1: Intersection of State and Central, New Hampshire Handicap 2, Edward 24, Montrose's operator.
0: Receive. Go ahead.
1: And RO is the operator.
0: Receive, I have a Victoria Gaudet.
1: Can you send that again, please?
0: That's a Victoria Gaudet. She's active and clear.
1: Okay.

0: 幺九。
1: 大姐进。
0: That has option and by me by now. You can close it out. I know the gentleman in there is offering.
1: Hi, 15. I copy that we can close it. The last part was garbled.
0: Hey, look, you can call for that. They can close it.
1: 10-5, thank you.

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It's on the intersection of Mill Street and Main Street. 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In Twin State, Littleton Fire Department. 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

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Flint State, Littleton Fire Department, 56 Reddington Street, 17 Bravo, 94-year-old male, conscious breathing, fell from a chair and hit his head. Flint State, Littleton Fire Department, 56 Reddington Street, 17 Bravo, 94-year-old male, conscious breathing, fell from his chair and hit his head. Time of your tone, 1936.

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0: Going to be on Route 26 in Dixville Notch near the Balsams with Massachusetts 528, Victor King 4. 528, Victor King 4.
1: 10-5. Open A Valve 3. Hello, the name of sir, you're responding. 1937.

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Both an A3, that's a negative so far. 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

0: Littleton ambulance one. One, clear the hospital, back in service, 1951. 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